0: mourir.
1: 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It's okay.
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Now, Bonnie and Clyde are the Barrow Gang. I'm sure you all have read how they rob and steal, and those who steal are usually found dying or dead.

They call them cold-hearted killers. They say they are artless and mean. But I say this with pride, that I once knew Clyde when he was earnest and upright and clean. But the laws fooled around, kept taking him down and locking him up in a cell, till he said to me, "I'll never be free, so I'll meet a few of them in hell."

policeman is killed in Dallas, and they have no clue or guide. If they can't find the find, they just wipe their slate.

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About the third night, they're invited to fight by a Sebkens rat-a-tat.

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They'll bury them side by side. To few, it will be grief. To the low, a relief. But it's death for Bonnie and Clyde.

0: initials. B initials, B initials, B, B. Yes. That is the initials.
1: Initials, but initials are, it's better like this. No.
0: It's you.
1: Not sing, just
0: parler. Yep. We can make the girls. We listen to the girls in the studio. Yeah.
1: But I think violins. I see. Very.

0: They play violins.
1: This harmony is just.
2: Beginning?
3: Oh, yeah.
2: Yeah.
0: Oh, no, no, and then there. I had the guitar. And then there. Is it too long?
2: Introgens. How much?
0: 1, 2, 3, 4, 5, 6.
2: Six.
0: And then there.
2: 6, 4, 6. 7, 8, 9, 10.
0: Okay. What? Here they come, man. Right, how is it down? Here we come, man. 2 bars and 1, 2, 1, 2, 3, 4.

loves you, and I'm always be here for you, no matter what happens. Through all I got in this world, I would never give you up for nothing. Nobody in this world is ever gonna keep me from you. I love you.

The Lion. Le roi du désert, le lion. Africa. Go to Africa. To the roots. That's Africa.